let's get the party started. See you at the bar, you was hardly talking. That's when I knew that your heart was scarring. Friends to lovers need a part to star in. Like, wait, babe, let me ask your pardon. This ain't Gucci, this is Prada, darling. If you want something, you can ask.

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It's a nightclub cubicle on the broken lock we're holding. If looks are shining silver fish, I'm the bird above it soaring. 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
1: 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Are you ready? 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Are you ready?
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0: Talk City, den Ofen vu 6 bis 8.

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Just what I do. If you were me, if I was you, sometimes it's nice to have a place to go.

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You know I saw the little elves with you.

ear. Every time you used to play, it's by ear. Play, throw the instrument, play, cause it's intimate, play, cause he's into it, play, cause you finna get all of the soul from the source, of course.

Did you ever leave Nelsonville with a broken heart? Did you ever leave Woodstock falling apart?

singing along. I know you went to the Fiddle Fest and you would not take a rest.